0: Throwing Muses with South Coast on the River. We heard from Anna Erhard, 1 minute of silence from the record Shortcut. It's a Mirror from Perfume Genius. Perfume Genius is Mike Hadrias, quite an amazing artist, put out a record last year and sort of dissipated since then. I'm looking forward to hearing some new music, but like going back and playing the old stuff too. For y'all, Soccer Mommy in there with a new song, Rings of Saturn. Rumors abound that Soccer Mommy might be coming into the area if she can find someone to drop her kids off before she goes on tour. Landy Hecht started us off. She is a member of the group The Vivian Girls, but has been making her own really great pop records on her own. Threadbare was the name of that one. It's 8:15. Jim's Juke till 9. Grateful Dead Hour coming up at 9. Listen to this stuff.
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6: All right, 45 minutes left on the jukebox tonight. Just want to give a shout out to the street festival happening on Market Street in Northampton next Saturday, all day long. It's the second one. I live around there, so I saw it. It's pretty cool. A lot of atypical vendors there. It's freaky stuff. Familiar's Coffee and Tea in the old rail car on Strong Ave is one of the sponsors, as is Splendor Solus Books on Market Street. It's a happening place, and next Saturday, October 3rd, all day long, it's a market. They're closing off the street. It's a street fair. Rain date is Sunday. This is the band Goon. Begin here. On the river.

Lexi Vega and Mini Trees. They were at the Drake last week. I was elsewhere, unfortunately. I really wanted to go. We also heard from Goon from Dream 3. Begin here. Up next, this is Juliana Hatfield. Recently moved into the Valley. Not that recently, but she's one of us now. We always played her stuff here with the Blake Babies and her solo stuff, and we will continue to. This is I Got No Idols from the album Become What You Are, Juliana Hatfield 3.

magnetic fields on the river the day the politicians died. Your mother. Before that, from the band Sun Lux. They recently played at Mass Mocha. Been there a couple times. I've seen their name show up in the subtitles. They credit the music now. I love that. When you're watching a TV show or a movie, they often show you what song is being used in that scene, which is so cool. Sun Lux showed up. This is Noi. Yep, it's called Hallo Gallo. My regular listeners know this. It's like a warm bubble bath. Grateful Dead Hour coming up at 9 o'clock. Until then, lean back. Enjoy.

That's the band The Dark Side. All That Noise is the name of the record. Evolved from the Spaceman 3 spiritualized camp. Noi with Hallow Gallow before that. I'm going to close out Jim Neal's Jukebox tonight with a classic from my stoner teenage years in Amherst in the 80s, Robin Trower, title track to Bridge of Sighs. He's playing Tuesday night. Yes, the legendary Robin Trower, Tuesday night at the Academy of Music in Northampton. This was one of about 100 records I had. I can hear the bong a-bubbling.

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6: Glad you could be with us here tonight to ponder those eternal questions. Who am I? What am I? What am I doing here?

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It's the Grateful Dead, recorded 2-17-79 at the Oakland Coliseum Arena. Again, this was the band's last live performance with keyboardist Keith Godshow and vocalist Donna Godshow. We'll hear the rest of this show next week. Please stay tuned for a track from the new Garcia Live release and more when the Grateful Dead Hour continues.

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3: 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I'm David Gans. I'm going to play a Jimi Hendrix track for you now from a new album on the Legacy Recordings label titled Magic Boy, the Jimi Hendrix Experience Live at Berkeley, first show. 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

That's Dos Hermanos, Bob Breilove and Tom Constantin from their 2022 release Persistence of Memory. 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And we began with Jimi Hendrix doing Johnny B. Goode from a new archival release titled Magic Boy, the Jimi Hendrix Experience Live at Berkeley, first show. 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

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This has been Grateful Dead Hour number 1984. Thank you for your kind attention, everybody. I'm David Gans, and I'll meet you back here next week.

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0: 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Next set, we'll compare traditional tangos and some new tango from Argentina and Algeria. 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
5: 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I'm Rosalie Howarth. Dan Storper is traveling abroad. Argentina's most popular musical export has spread all over the world, thanks in part to expatriates like Federico Abuele. He's lived in Berlin, Barcelona, and Paris, which is where he developed his modern tango style. He's joined by vocalist Gabriela Mayaru on Postales from his album Gran Hotel Buenos Aires.

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0: Haceme caso.
1: A passionate devotee of the tango, that was veteran singer Daniel Melingo, along with Florencia Bonadeo. The song was Leonel El Feo. The unusual Indian tabla interlude in that song combines Nuevo Canción, or New Song, with Milonga, which was one of the styles that developed into tango. Now, Melingo himself was involved in a TV show in Argentina called Mala Yunta, in which rock musicians were invited on to perform only tango music. We'll follow the intricate steps of the tango all the way to the Arctic Circle next set, and you can find out more about the music on today's show at putumayo.com.
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1: Welcome back to the Putumayo World Music Hour, savoring the tropical taste of the tango today. Oddly enough, one of the biggest strongholds of the tango outside of South America is in Scandinavia, with many aficionados in Finland and Norway. The melancholy air of the tango reflects the themes of Finnish folk poetry, and almost all Finnish tango is in a minor key. The group Elektrokutango is the brainchild of Norwegian composer and producer Sverrindris Joner. Felino is included on the Tango Around the World collection.

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0: Hey, what do you want to do this weekend?
1: 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I've been so busy, I forgot to check. Maybe I'll just take it easy and...
0: Oh, come on. There's so many great shows happening. It would be a shame not to go out right now.
1: 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That gets expensive.
0: Well, see what's on the River Ticket Window. 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
1: 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Maybe I'll just take it easy and...
0: 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There's so many great shows happening. It would be a shame not to go out right now.
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5: For WHMP News, I'm Jess Tyler. An Amherst man has admitted making a series of violent threats against police and public locations. 24-year-old Luke Brissy pleaded guilty in federal court to sending threatening messages that included plans to attack officers, a Big Y grocery store, and an FBI building. He was arrested at his Amherst home last year and remains in federal custody. Brissy faces up to 5 years in prison when he is sentenced in January. A longtime Hilltown veterinary clinic has abruptly shut its doors, leaving thousands of pet owners looking for new care. Williamsburg Animal Clinic closed Friday after 32 years in business, just days after staff and clients learned it was happening. The corporate-owned practice served about 2,000 clients and employed six people. The reason for the closure has not been made clear, and longtime customers said the loss leaves few nearby veterinary options. Southampton is moving ahead with plans to make the trip to Norris Elementary safer for students walking or biking to school. The $1.7 million project would add sidewalks on both sides of Pomeroy Meadow Road, new crosswalks, and a student drop-off lane along roughly half a mile near the school. Designs are still in the early stages, with construction expected in 2028. Federal funding would cover about 80% of the cost, with MassDOT paying the rest. A pay dispute that prompted East Hampton's licensing clerk to step down has ended with him back in the job. Evan LeBeau, who also serves as assistant to the mayor, resumed the part-time role after the city council increased the annual stipend from $1,200 to $2,400. LeBeau had resigned after saying he felt singled out during earlier budget discussions. Counselors later agreed the licensing work deserved higher compensation and said they plan to revisit how the position is funded. More than 20 businesses and public buildings in downtown Turner's Falls were vandalized with spray paint early Friday morning. Police say the damage stretched along Avenue A and nearby side streets, with much of the graffiti referencing the war in Gaza. Investigators have identified a primary person of interest and are reviewing security video to determine whether anyone else was involved. Police say the vandalism appears targeted, and they do not believe there is an ongoing threat. A utility problem shut down part of South Street in East Hampton on Sunday. Police closed the road between Park and Crescent Streets after a transformer blew and wires came down. Drivers were detoured while crews worked to make repairs and clear the area. Stay connected to what's happening in your community. Local news is just a tap away on your free WHMP app. For WHMP News, I'm Jess Tyler.
6: This is Scott Cohen. The Patriots lead the way this morning. A disastrous Sunday against the Jacksonville Jaguars as New England fell 35-6 to go to 1-2 on the season. Quarterback Drake May had an awful game with two interceptions, a lost fumble, and a passer rating in the 50s. The turnovers gave him seven through the first three games of the season. New England is now 1-2. They head to Buffalo next Sunday to play the undefeated Bills. On to the baseball playoffs. They're all set. They open tomorrow. The Yankees and Red Sox renew baseball's greatest rivalry at Yankee Stadium. Cam Schlittler goes for the Yankees. Either Sonny Gray or Peyton Tolley will pitch for the Red Sox. And in golf, the U.S. team beat an international team by a whisker to win the President's Cup.
7: 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When the dealer says you need a new transmission, it's okay to get a second opinion. Northampton Transmission is right on North King Street. I'm Scott Cohen with your morning sports report.
8: Good morning. Here's your valley weather. Showers, patchy fog before 9 a.m. High near 62 degrees. Could be some wind gusts as high as 23 miles per hour. Tonight, showers are likely mainly before 9 p.m., mostly cloudy with a low around 54. Tuesday, partly sunny, who knows which part, with a high near 70 degrees. And Tuesday night, partly cloudy with a low around 54.

difficult.

0: It's a sad situation. Jalen Nagonda burning temptation. What's so sad about it? Well, it's Monday. I'm sorry. But here we are together again on the river. Good morning, everybody. It is September 28th. Just in case you lost track, we got a half week of September left and then it's gone. And it's into October, the spooky month. Do you know what your costume is yet? No, I'm sorry. I do. I'll tell you later. We heard from the band with Chest Fever, and B-52s kick things off this morning. Let's see here. Buckle up and put the coffee on. We got a lot to do. I didn't come here, and I ain't leaving. Well, at least until 10 a.m.
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0: Oh, I love that song so much. I haven't loved a song that much since the Chuck Prophet album came out, Wake the Dead. If I Let You by the Womack Sisters. Milk Carton Kids and Illuminati Hotties and War with the Cisco Kid. That was kind of a dance set. I hope you danced along with that set. What's going to happen? Dave Hayes, the weather night, about 7:30 a.m. I've got, oh man, I have Johnny Blue Skies tickets. That show is just a couple weeks away at the Garden in Boston. Maria Muldaur will be here this week. The Suitcase Junket's going to be here. Kimaya Diggs is going to be here. This is an action-packed week, so take lots of naps and drink lots of water. You need to stay hydrated.
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Phoebe Bridgers, Lost Boys, Amos Lee, No More Darkness, No More Light. So I'm not sure what that leaves, the gray line in between the two, perhaps. Golden Hour, maybe? I don't know. Beba Doobie with Memories, and we kick things off this set with Elvis Costello, This Year's Girl. October 13th, Johnny Blue Skies, The Garden in Boston. Do you have your tickets already? Well, if not, don't worry. I'm going to open the river ticket window today, and that's what I'm going to have to give you. Also, Alex Toth will be here. Toth is playing at the Drake this Sunday, and you're not going to want to miss this show. It's going to be amazing. We will talk to Alex about who he's bringing with him, who he's going to play with, and we'll talk all about how he produced, co-produced, and co-wrote some of the songs on the new album, and the voice said with Caroline Rose.

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3: For WHMP News, I'm Jess Tyler. Amherst Black Business Association is marking its 10th anniversary by offering microgrants for the first time. The grants range from $500 to $2,000 and are aimed at supporting existing and aspiring local entrepreneurs. Applications are due September 30th. The group says the new fund is part of its effort to help Black-owned businesses build stronger connections to capital, investment, and long-term growth. South Hadley is restructuring its administration after the departure of Assistant Town Administrator and Human Resources Director Chuck Rombaletti. He left Friday to become Director of Labor Relations at Holyoke Community College. Rather than refill both parts of his job, the town will eliminate the Assistant Administrator role and hire a Human Resources Director. Officials say the change will save money and could also provide more HR support to the school department. The Vermont Yankee nuclear plant in Vernon is nearing the end of a years-long demolition and cleanup. NorthStar says the $602 million decommissioning project is about 99% complete, with final physical work expected next year, 3 years ahead of schedule. Most of the old reactor buildings are now gone, though spent nuclear fuel will remain stored on site until the federal government provides a permanent repository. Artificial intelligence is becoming a bigger part of military technology, and Michael Clare, professor of peace and world security studies, say the risks go far beyond chatbots and computer programs.
4: There are many worst-case scenarios in this universe if we get started. One is where AI takes over the internet and the global financial networks and shuts them down and turns the economy off. That's one that scares me.
3: Claire says the danger grows when AI is brought into systems involving the world's most destructive weapons.
4: If you imagine your worst fears about artificial intelligence and now understand that these systems are being inserted into the control systems over our nuclear weapons and presumably Russian and Chinese nuclear weapons.
3: Claire says keeping people firmly in control of nuclear decisions will be critical as the technology advances. A handful of Franklin County farms and food organizations are getting new equipment aimed at moving and processing more local food. Nearly $790,000 in state grants will pay for projects including a refrigerated van for Stone Soup Cafe, expanded processing equipment in Greenfield, new crop storage in Deerfield, and farm machinery in Warwick. Stay connected to what's happening in your community. More local news is just a tap away in our free WHMP app.
5: This is Scott Cohen. We'll get to the Patriots in a moment, but first, the Major League Baseball playoffs. They're all set. They open tomorrow, and the Red Sox and Yankees will renew baseball's best rivalry tomorrow at Yankee Stadium. Cam Schlittler will pitch for New York. Either Sonny Gray or Peyton Tolley will go for the Red Sox. Elsewhere, the White Sox and Astros, Phillies and Braves, and Cubs and Padres also go tomorrow. On to football now. Week 3 of the NFL season, a disastrous one for the Patriots, who fell 35-6 to the Jacksonville Jaguars. Quarterback Drake May finished with two interceptions, a lost fumble, and a passer rating in the 50s. The turnovers gave him 7 through the first 3 games of the season. The Patriots are now 1-2. They head to Buffalo next Sunday to take on the undefeated Bills.
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7: Good morning. Here's your Valley weather. Showers, patchy fog before 9 a.m. High near 62 degrees. Could be some wind gusts as high as 23 miles per hour. Tonight, showers are likely mainly before 9 p.m., mostly cloudy with a low around 54. Tuesday, partly sunny, who knows which part, with a high near 70 degrees. And Tuesday night, partly cloudy with a low around 54.

0: Jack White with The Neighbors Blues. Jerry Garcia with Midnight Town and Squeeze. Cool for cats. Meow. Good morning, it's Steve. Happy Monday to you. You dealing with the rain all right? I hope so. We sourced to see, cleaned up over the weekend. We pulled a tire out and Hazel grabbed a TV and pulled it out of the bushes. We got tons of cans and bottles and about 200 empty shotgun casings. And yeah, someone was having a party out there. But it felt really good to be out there with Lindsay Sabadosa, the Kestrel Land Trust, and the Connecticut Conservancy people and cleaning up. Met a bunch of good friends, had a great time, and I felt a little bit of little bit better about myself for a little while. I hope you're doing good. We got a lot to do on the show this morning. Alex Toth will be here. They're at the Drake on Sunday. I have Johnny Blue Skies tickets October 13th at the Garden. And Dave Hayes in just about, 20 minutes or so.
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something new from Caroline Rose called Chow Mein. I had a little wall last night from Florence. So good. Yum. Oh, guess what it's time for?

0: Yes, that is right. It is Dave Hayes, the Weather Nut. Happy Monday, Dave Hayes.
1: Happy Monday, Steve. How are you?
0: I'm good. I like interacting with the song. I like saying guess who to the song. Like, it's almost like JJ's here in the studio singing the song to us.
1: Yeah. And then, yeah, you're always like, yes, I do.
0: Yes, I do. You know, that comes from Harold and Maude when the overbearing mom is filling out all the applications for him. And don't we, Harold? Yes, we do.
1: I love it.
0: Yeah, I do too. You know, I think I might get the canoe ready because it rained quite a bit yesterday.
1: Yeah, it's been a long duration little showery stretch.
0: But we kind of made out on Saturday. You know, we went down to the meadows and helped Lindsay Sabadosa and the Connecticut Conservancy and the Kestrel Land Trust clean up some of the meadows on Saturday, which was actually a really good time.
1: Nice. Yeah, it was wild. It was raining north of us, south of us, east of us. And we just had it rained early in the morning, but then it just dried up for much of the afternoon. So that we got a little dry pocket there. So that was good for folks who were doing outdoor stuff, probably, you know, for the Garlic and Arts Festival and other things that were happening outside, including what you guys were up to. And then it got rainy Saturday night to yesterday, and now we got a little more today. But I think today's our last day.
0: I saw a video of poor Wallace Field in the rain, so wet. Wallace was playing at the Garlic and Art Festival on Sunday.
1: Oh, yeah. Yeah. It was soaky yesterday.
0: Yeah. But they had their slickers.
1: They got their slickers. They donned their galoshes.
0: Yeah, they sure did. They sure did. Well, shall we talk about the weather?
1: We shall. Yeah. It's, you know, after today, it's going to be improving. That's the good news. You know, people are at this point, you know, it's been gray for 3-4 days now and showery mostly Saturday night through today. And that'll continue today. Well, periods of rain today are that low pressure system, the nor'easter that brought the wind and some rain is kind of pushed into New Jersey, installed there, and now it's left New Jersey. It's left the train. It's tracking east over the ocean, and it's weakening as it does, but it'll still throw periods of showers into our region off the ocean today and tonight, and it will end tonight. Highs will be in the 50s today, mid to upper 50s, and then lows kind of either side of 50 degrees tonight. As the rain quits, there'll be some patchy fog by early tomorrow morning, and we'll probably start off Tuesday mostly cloudy, but then we should trend partly sunny. It'll be milder. Highs will be in the 60s. We have high pressure coming in from the west. That will pass to our south midweek, which with clockwise flow around a high center produces southerly flow into our region. So that'll warm us up. So Wednesday looks mostly sunny, highs upper 60s to mid 70s. And Thursday is by far the pick of the week, I think, with highs in the mid to upper 70s. I mean, it's almost like it's a good day on the first day of October to steal away for a quick little beach hit. So that's looking nice. And then by Friday, it could be a few showers with a front coming through, highs low to mid 70s. And right now the weekend looks pretty good too. Saturday certainly, I think, looks better than Sunday, but it'll be cooler, highs in the 60s over the weekend and maybe a few showers by Sunday night. But we just got to get through one more day today, and then we're off to the sunny races.
0: Thank you so much, Dave Hayes.
1: You got it, Steve. Have a great week.
0: You too. Bye.
1: Yeah, bye-bye.
0: If you want more local Western Mass weather from Dave Hayes, the Weather Nut, you can find him on Facebook, where he reports to over 68,000 folks. You can also find his work on Twitter and at westernmassweather.com. And now you can download the Weather Nut app for free.

0: One of my professors taught a chimpanzee how to play the saxophone. We all think he's great, but he only plays jazz, so there's no way to tell.
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3: 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Vocalist Insan Park leads her band The Generals in a dynamic stage show that bridges ancestral Korean ritual and modern punk and funk sensibilities. Insan Park is one of the rare female certified masters of Ganyeong Talchum, the traditional Korean mask dance. 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
5: 4WHMP News, I'm Jess Tyler. An Amherst man has admitted making a series of violent threats against police and public locations. 24-year-old Luke Brissy pleaded guilty in federal court to sending threatening messages that included plans to attack officers, a Big Y grocery store, and an FBI building. He was arrested at his Amherst home last year and remains in federal custody. Brissy faces up to 5 years in prison when he is sentenced in January. A longtime Hilltown veterinary clinic has abruptly shut its doors, leaving thousands of pet owners looking for new care. Williamsburg Animal Clinic closed Friday after 32 years in business, just days after staff and clients learned it was happening. The corporate-owned practice served about 2,000 clients and employed six people. The reason for the closure has not been made clear, and longtime customers said the loss leaves few nearby veterinary options. Southampton is moving ahead with plans to make the trip to Norris Elementary safer for students walking or biking to school. The $1.7 million project would add sidewalks on both sides of Pomeroy Meadow Road, new crosswalks, and a student drop-off lane along roughly half a mile near the school. Designs are still in the early stages, with construction expected in 2028. Federal funding would cover about 80% of the cost, with MassDOT paying the rest. A pay dispute that prompted East Hampton's licensing clerk to step down has ended with him back in the job. Evan LeBeau, who also serves as assistant to the mayor, resumed the part-time role after the city council increased the annual stipend from $1,200 to $2,400. LeBeau had resigned after saying he felt singled out during earlier budget discussions. Counselors later agreed the licensing work deserved higher compensation and said they plan to revisit how the position is funded. More than 20 businesses and public buildings in downtown Turner's Falls were vandalized with spray paint early Friday morning. Police said the damage stretched along Avenue A and nearby side streets, with much of the graffiti referencing the war in Gaza. Investigators have identified a primary person of interest and are reviewing security video to determine whether anyone else was involved. Police say the vandalism appears targeted, and they do not believe there is an ongoing threat. A utility problem shut down part of South Street in East Hampton on Sunday. Police closed the road between Park and Crescent Streets after a transformer blew and wires came down. Drivers were detoured while crews worked to make repairs and clear the area. Stay connected to what's happening in your community. Local news is just a tap away on your free WHMP app. For WHMP News, I'm Jess Tyler.
6: This is Scott Cohen. The Patriots lead the way this morning. A disastrous Sunday against the Jacksonville Jaguars as New England fell 35-6 to go to 1-2 on the season. Quarterback Drake May had an awful game with two interceptions, a lost fumble, and a passer rating in the 50s. The turnovers gave him seven through the first three games of the season. New England is now 1-2. They head to Buffalo next Sunday to play the undefeated Bills. On to the baseball playoffs. They're all set. They open tomorrow. The Yankees and Red Sox renew baseball's greatest rivalry at Yankee Stadium. Cam Schlittler goes for the Yankees. Either Sonny Gray or Peyton Tolley will pitch for the Red Sox. And in golf, the U.S. team beat an international team by a whisker to win the President's Cup.
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8: Good morning. Here's your Valley weather. Showers, patchy fog before 9 a.m. High near 62 degrees. Could be some wind gusts as high as 23 miles per hour. Tonight, showers are likely mainly before 9 p.m., mostly cloudy with a low around 54. Tuesday, partly sunny, who knows which part, with a high near 70 degrees. And Tuesday night, partly cloudy with a low around 54.

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0: That's Role Model on the River. High Hopes 3000. Good morning, it's Steve, 813 on a rainy Monday. How you doing? I'm going to brighten your day a little bit. I got Johnny Blue Skies tickets. I'm going to open the River ticket window in just a little while. Johnny Blue Skies is at the Garden on October 13th. There was something else I wanted to tell you. Oh well, I'll tell you after the break.
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1: Got a 10-second memory. 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Yeah?
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0: Balin on the river. They're going to be at the Drake on November 14th. You can get tickets to go see Balin. And they'll play that song, Swim, with 3 exclamation points, which means they're very excited. Ted Lasso theme from Marcus Mumford before that. And then Loud and Clear from local hero Lexi Weege. That song was produced by our good friend Paul Kinsman, the band director at Northampton High, and Lexi herself. Lexi will be at the New City Brewery celebrating the release of that album in East Hampton on, I think he said November 7th. There we go. Hey, you got all my ducks in a row. Just took me a second. Coming up after the break, River Ticket Window, Johnny Blue Skies, October 13th at the Garden.
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0: 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Vocalist Insun Park leads her band The Generals in a dynamic stage show that bridges ancestral Korean ritual and modern punk and funk sensibilities. Insun Park is one of the rare female certified masters of Ganyeong Taechum, the traditional Korean mass dance. 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

0: Denon with Come Back Kid. I would have called it That's My Dog, but it's cool that he says that a lot. Guess what it's time for?
1: Oh.
0: If you would like to go see Johnny Blue Skies at TD Garden in Boston, Tuesday, October 13th, all you gotta do is call 413-586-8939 and give me a woohoo.

0: Suke Waterhouse with Super Sad, which I hope you are not. I am not. And we are about to make someone else not super sad. Good morning, the river. What's your first name? Where are you calling from?
1: Jody from Montague.
0: Hi, Jody from Montague. How are you?
1: I'm great, thank you.
0: Yeah? You're not getting washed away by the rivers, are you?
1: Not yet.
0: Not yet. Okay, good. I love Montague.
1: Yeah, it's nice. Very nice.
0: It's the best.
1: Good hiking.
0: Oh, yeah, it's the best. I love it. I used to live at 21 Bridge Street. Don't tell me on the radio where you live, though.
1: Okay.
0: Yeah, right across from the book mill. I lived in that house right before the bridge. It was one of the best times of my life. I really loved it. You know what you and I have in common?
1: What's that?
0: Johnny Blue Skies. Sturgill Simpson.
1: I love him.
0: Me too. Always think he's the best. Saw him both times. Last time he was through at MGM Fenway. And both nights were great. And he didn't play the same songs every night. You know what I'm saying?
1: Yeah.
0: Would you like to go October 13th to TD Bank Garden?
1: Yeah.

0: If you give me a woohoo, I'll give you a pair of tickets.
1: Woohoo!
0: I'm excited too, Jody. Thanks for listening, and maybe I'll see you there. It's kind of a big place, but you never know.
2: Sounds great.
0: Another chance for you to win tomorrow on the show when I open the river ticket window. Woohoo.
3: 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Different is good.

0: Devin Gilfillian, Black Dog Rabbit Hole. You can't tell me that doesn't sound like Soundgarden. It's so good. All right. It's 8:49. Still to come on the show, we're going to talk to our buddy Toth. Yeah, Alec Toth is at the Drake in Amherst this Sunday, I believe, which is, wow, October 4th. Are you kidding me? Now it's time for our buddy Bill. Take it away, Bill.
1: Oh, where has the Congress gone? Oh, where can it be? I'm Attorney Bill Newman for the Civil Liberties Minute. With its leash so short and its speeches so long, oh, where can it be? Oh, where has Congress's powers gone? Oh, where can they be? No authority on spending, no wars it is ending. Oh, where can it be? Oh, where has the power gone? Oh, where can it be? The power of the purse Donald Trump can reverse. Oh, where can they be? Oh, where are the Epstein files? Oh, where can they be? The law seems clear, is disclosure near, and when will the public see? Oh, why is ICE unrestrained? Are there no rules that apply? With no oversight, ICE has all the might, and that's why protesters die. Oh, where has Congress's power gone? And will it ever come back? The people's house acts like a mouse, and sounds so awfully tic-tac. Oh, where has the Constitution gone? Oh, where can it be? For three branches co-equal, we'll fight for the sequel of the democracy we will yet be. The Civil Liberties Minute is made possible by the ACLU because freedom can't protect itself, and even people who can hardly carry a tune can sing for democracy.
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0: Hey, Mr. Big Stuff, how you doing?
1: Oh, just wonderful.
0: Gene Knight, Mr. Big Stuff. And it is just about 8:58 and nighttime. Will has graced us with his presence. Thank you so much.
1: Oh, my pleasure. I have to go to a meeting in a couple of minutes. Thought I'd just come in and bother you.
0: Boo. And yay. Yeah. Work on a Monday. That's the worst.
1: It is.
0: You know what's not the worst?
1: What's that?
0: This amazing fan fiction writing contest, this original story contest, where we turn your short story into a comic.
1: Yes. So we're doing this through Nerd Wars and through SHP Comics. It's the Fabulous Fan Fiction Contest. Yes. So give us your pitch. Give us your elevator pitch for a fan fiction.
0: What your story is.
1: Yeah.
0: Yeah.
1: What your story is.
0: You come up with the characters. You come up with the storyline.
1: Yep. Give it to us, and Steve and I, and probably the Nerd Herder too, will sit down and we'll review everything. And the one that we select, you're going to have your story turned into a comic book. How cool is that?
0: Very cool. We can't win, though.
1: We can't. No.
0: But you can.
1: Yes.
0: And all you have to do is use the River app and send us that. Just talk into your phone.
1: Yeah.
0: Talk into your phone. Give us that pitch.
1: It's the little microphone icon, the open mic function on the River app. Hit that thing and send us your idea.
0: Bada bing, bada boom. You are a published comic.
1: Big person. Bada boom.
0: Bada boom, boom, boom. All right. Still to come on the show, Toth. Alex Toth playing the Drake. This Sunday, October 4th, Bells On. You know what I'm saying, Nighttime Will?
1: Oh, yeah.
0: I do love that new Toth album and the voice set.
1: Oh, it's great.
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0: Fontaines, D.C. with Marianne. I'm really coming around to the Fontaines, D.C. because they do the title track for Mobland with Tom Hardy, which, I don't know, I'm kind of addicted to that show. And the new episodes are airing now, which is great. Season 2 is just as wild as Season 1. Coming up after the break, Toth at the Drake this Sunday. And The Voice Said is the new album, co-produced by Caroline Rose. All things good right there. You hear that? All of it swirling around together. All good.
1: 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Vocalist Insan Park leads her band, The Generals, in a dynamic stage show that bridges ancestral Korean ritual and modern punk and funk sensibilities. Insan Park is one of the rare female certified masters of Ganyeong Talchum, the traditional Korean mask dance. 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Simultaneously preserving the tradition and shaping the future of Korean performing arts. 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

0: Ian Sweet. Song's called Drink the Lake. On October 16th, you'll be able to go see Ian Sweet at the lovely Stone Church in downtown Brattleboro. Opening that show will be Meg Elzier. I'll say Elzier. Please correct me if you know that what that name really is. Good morning, everybody. It's Steve, 921 on a rainy Monday, but the rain's moving out eventually. It'll be dry again. The sun will come back for part of the day tomorrow. Right now, it's time to talk to our friend, Toth. Welcome back to the show, Toth.
1: Thank you, sir.
0: You're welcome. Can I call you Alex, or should I just call you Toth?
1: You can call me Al.
0: Can you extrapolate a little bit on your experience of co-writing and co-producing with Caroline Rose?
1: All through my musical life, I'm often the person who's like, I kind of consider myself a song mechanic. So if somebody, you know, you have an engine that's kind of like something's wobbly about it, I can just get under there and, like, you know, tighten up some bolts and stuff. And I help other people with their songs by just making little tweaks that just make it work better. And it was just really refreshing, like, kind of to work with somebody like Caroline, who did for me what I do for other people.
0: Nice.
1: So Caroline came in and just, like, saw where melodies could be stronger, where forms could be stronger, where lyrics could be less abstract, you know, without losing the poetic nature, but just by, like, you know, kind of going further with something. So it was really lovely to, I toured a bunch opening for Caroline with Toth over the, you know, probably 2022 and to 2023. And it really inspired me the way, like, how far she pushes melody.
0: Mm.
1: And I kind of saw, like, I have that melodic capacity and I don't want to hold back, you know, like,
0: yeah.
1: And like sometimes we have these limiting beliefs about ourselves or stuff that, you know, can just hold us back. And it was really inspiring to work with an artist that I respect so much.

Spiraling from Toth will be at the Drake this Sunday. Shows at 8 o'clock with Sean Nicholas Savage opening. The new album's called And the Voice Said. We'll hear more and we'll talk more with Alex Toth over the course of the week. Here's The War on Drugs. Who's that?

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1: Hey, it's Steve. That's going to do it for me today. Thank you so much for listening. Join me tomorrow on the show when it'll be Farm Team Tuesday. Claire Monroe from CISA will be here. We'll play Am I Making This Up? I'll have more Johnny Blue Skies tickets for the Garden on October 13th. Helen Kahn will join us, and Dick Connor from Red Barn Honey will be here, and Suitcase Junket. Yes, Matt will be here. Suitcase Junket is playing at the Iron Horse. We'll find out all about it tomorrow, which is when I will see you on the radio. Here's Bob Dylan. Good old Bob Dylan.

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0: Still Crying from Sarah Bareilles on the River. I've been winging it with the pronunciation. I wasn't sure how to say Sarah's name, so I checked in with this guy.
1: Sarah Bareilles.
0: Okay, validation. Sarah Bareilles. Squirrel Flower before that with Allie Light. Squirrel Flower played last night the stage name of Ella O'Connor Williams, Squirrel Flower. I wasn't there, unfortunately, because I was doing Jim Neal's Jukebox and the local show yesterday. I really wanted to. So many of the great shows that I want to see in the Valley are on Sunday nights, and I don't want to sacrifice my radio show for my sake or yours. Situation from Yaz started things off. I'm Jim Neal. I'll be with you here for the middle part of the day. It's called the Midday Show. We have some music coming up from The Cure and Sheryl Crow.
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Alabama Shakes on the River. Jim Neal with you. It's the Midday Show on a Monday morning. The Cancer Connection is having its annual harvest dinner Thursday, August 15th at Union Station in Northampton. 6 p.m. It's $85, obviously for a good cause. 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

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I love it.

0: called Sick of the Times from Tau on the River, along with help from Toon Yards and the Linda Lindas. Tau is playing on November 14th at the Stone Church in Brattleboro, and I never pronounce her name correctly, first or last, so I looked it up, and I will try to remember. Here is how you say Tau's name.
1: Tau Nguyen.
0: Tau Nguyen, spelled N-G-U-Y-E-N. That song was assisted by Toon Yards and the Linda Lindas. Bob Marley and the Wailers before that with Lively Up Yourself and a beautiful song from Blonde Redhead, new one from them called Blood Spilled. Here's a blues corker from Valerie June's new album, On the River.

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0: 89 Volt on the river, blowing up. Buffalo River Home before that from John Hyatt. John's daughter, Lily Hyatt, is appearing on a co-bill with Margot Silker at the Iron Horse on October 9th in Northampton.
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0: Billy Strings. That got chaotic in the middle there. Pretty avant-garde. It's like, whoa, the train left the rails. And then he pulled it back in. Burned the Other End is the name of the new one from Billy Strings from a new record. Jimi Hendrix with Angel. We also heard Paul Simon and James Hunter. Jim Neal with you on a late Monday morning. It's the 28th of September. Last week of days in September. October 1st is this Thursday. Whole new month. Hey, on the River ticket window this week, Ensign Park and the Generals at the Drake this Thursday. Pat Metheny, legendary guitarist and artist, Side Eye 3 is his new project. He comes to the Academy of Music this Friday. The Great Lake Swimmers, fantastic band from Canada. Play them here on the river quite a bit. The Caught Light Tour comes to Brattleboro Stone Church next Tuesday, October 6th. And the Craig Taborn Trio will be at the Fine Arts Center at UMass on Wednesday, October 7th. You can sign up to win tickets for these shows and more at WRSI.com.
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And the bright gilded Christmas card he sent.

0: That's a new Tom Petty and the Heartbreakers song.
1: What?
0: Yeah, it's true. Parade of Loons. New to us, not to hardcore Tom Petty fans who have been nerding out on this one for a while. Parade of Loons is a bonus track on the upcoming Origins box set that comes out in November. Tom Petty and the Heartbreakers and Mudcrutch stuff. It covers the years 1971 to 1978. It's a 5 LP, 4 CD Blu-ray set. 50th anniversary of the foundation of Tom Petty and the Heartbreakers. And this song, Parade of Loons, came out right around the beginning. It was recorded somewhere between the first album and You're Gonna Get It. We heard from Bobby Bear Jr. before that, Painting Her Fingernails. Bobby Bear Jr. is the son of country legend Bobby Bear Sr. And Bobby will be at the Stone Church in Brattleboro on October 11th. Music now from War and Treaty on the River.

0: Things are so crazy right now. By the end of the week, it's all you can do to say,
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0: If I Let Ya on Daptone Records. New from the Womack Sisters on the River. Wicked Game from Chris Isaak. Remember the video for that? It looked kind of like a Calvin Klein ad, black and white. Semi-clothed people on the beach as the waves wash over them. Any major dude will tell you that we started off the lunch hour with Steely Dan. I'm Jim Neal. I'll be with you till 3 o'clock. What's going on in Turner's Falls at the Shea Arts Center? Shea Theater Arts Center, I should say.
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0: can always count on Sam Beam to make a really good Iron and Wine song. That's his group. He is Iron and Wine. California Sober was the name of that one. Flying Saucer Dudes came from Bela Fleck and the Flecktones. Banjo Guru. Bela Fleck comes to the Academy of Music on December 2nd. Rare Earth with I Just Want to Celebrate. And we started off with James McMurtry. Jim with you. Lunch hour on a Monday afternoon. We got some music coming up from Robert Smith of The Cure, who got together with Olivia Rodrigo, spanning the generation gap to make a cool new song.
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Jesse Wells on the River. We also have the Velvet Underground with Cool It Down. Peter, Bjorn, and John, PB&J. There was a time when you could not escape this song.

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0: Yeah, Sylvanesso. Their new record is really cool. That's called Sledge, one of the handful of songs we've been playing for you here on the river. Sylvanesso. Devendra Banhart before that, I Feel Like a Child. Devendra is going to be at Mass Mocha on October 9th with his new project. It is called Hug. It's a trio. We also heard from The Suffers, and we started off with Big Star, legendary Big Star, Ballad of El Goodo from the early 70s, the band that bloomed late as far as public recognition. Coming up on a Monday afternoon, we got some Oasis, and we're going to try to segue it into Casey Chambers. How's that?
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0: Monrovia on the River. George Harrison from his debut solo record, All Things Must Pass. We heard All Things Must Pass. Casey Chambers in there as well. Oasis with Wonderwall. Speaking of George Harrison, Donnie Harrison, his son, D-H-A-N-I, has been making great music to very little fanfare, I'm surprised. But then again, not many Beatle spawn have gone on to greatness. I mean, I guess Sean Lennon more than some of the others, but at least musically speaking. Donnie has a new record out. I played some of it last night on Jim Neal's Jukebox. Every Sunday, 6 to 9, if you want to hear some new stuff without too much effort, I'll bring it to your attention on Jim Neal's Jukebox, Sunday, 6 to 9, right after the local show that runs from 5 to 6.
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Daniel Ponder on the River Sun and Moon. Rhiannon Giddens has a new album out. I'm holding it in my hands. It's a CD. Hope is the Thing with Feathers, it's called. New Yorker magazine said, Rhiannon Giddens is of her time, part of a tradition of American music, storytellers who joyfully preach the truth from a woman's point of view, sometimes with trouble in mind, too. New Yorker magazine. Talking about Rhiannon Giddens, whose new record is out, here is Carolina Rain from that album, On the River.

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0: Casey Musgraves on the River, Mexico Honey. Shuggie Otis before that, Inspiration Information. And Wuthering Heights from Kate Bush. Surreal and beautiful song. Every summer there is a performance of the video for Wuthering Heights from the late 70s. It's recreated with a bunch of people dressed in red like Kate is in the video. I'm not sure when or if it happened this past summer. Jim Deal with you. It is a Monday afternoon. Emily's coming in at 3 o'clock. I've got some music coming up for you from Greg Brown, as well as the Grateful Dead.
1: In a bar in Amherst, a little band from South Korea will light up the night with a groundbreaking blend of Korean traditional music, mask dance rhythms, and the eternal spirit of rock and roll. Insan Park and Generals, Thursday, October 1st at the Drake. Vocalist Insan Park leads her band, The Generals, in a dynamic stage show that bridges ancestral Korean ritual and modern punk and funk sensibilities. Insan Park is one of the rare female certified masters of Ganyang Talchum, the traditional Korean mask dance. Get tickets now at the UMass Fine Arts Center website. Simultaneously preserving the tradition and shaping the future of Korean performing arts. Insan Park and Generals, Thursday, October 1st at the Drake.
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0: Devin Gilfillian. Black Dog Rabbit Hole is the name of that one. Pulling on a Line before that. Pulling on a Line from Canada's Great Lake Swimmers. They are playing on October 6th. That is next Tuesday at the Stone Church in Brattleboro. Should be a great show.
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0: 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Insoon Park is one of the rare female certified masters of Ganyeong Taechun, the traditional Korean mass dance. 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
9: 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Different is good. Good is different.

New tunage from Tyler Ballgame on the River, Live It Down. Spirit before that with Mr. Skin. We also heard Neil Finn of Crowded House and Split Ends with Sinner. And St. Paul and the Broken Bones, a new one called Mess I Made. Well, hopefully you don't think I made a mess of the midday show today. I'm Jim Neal. I do this every day from 10 to 3. Emily is standing by to escort you into the afternoon with more great music. I'm leaving you with some Sunvolt on the River.

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0: 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Also Donovan with Mellow Yellow giving a shout out to some superheroes, Superman and Green Lantern. Green Lantern getting a lot of focus right now with the TV show. 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
1: 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Vocalist Insan Park leads her band, The Generals, in a dynamic stage show that bridges ancestral Korean ritual and modern punk and funk sensibilities. 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Simultaneously preserving the tradition and shaping the future of Korean performing arts. 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

0: That's new music from Fontaine's DC, Marianne. Also NRBQ with Flatfoot Floozy, one of my favorite songs by them. They are going to be doing a showcase at the Iron Horse two nights, January 1st and January 2nd. So start the new year off right with NRBQ at the Iron Horse. Tickets available right now, but they won't always be. So if you want to go, now's the time to pick up your tickets. It's 93.9 The River. This is Phil Vill sitting in for Emily today. I'll carry you through till 7 o'clock. Nighttime Will's coming in after that. Bird Songs with Dan Zomek. 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
1: Welcome to Bird Songs. I'm Dan Zomek from Sugarloaf Gardens, and we're talking about migration that's happening in the valley and beyond. And sandhill cranes are headed south. Now, I'm talking about sandhill cranes because there's been a couple over at Arcadia for the last week or so. But we also have them nesting up in Ashfield. There's four or five still up there. These birds, unlike herons and egrets, don't spend their time around water. These birds are found in open fields, feeding on insects that they find there. They're very large, 35 to 46 inches from the tip of their tail to the end of their bill. They're all gray in color. In breeding plumage, the males have a red forehead and a white face. This time of year, they're going to be all gray, and you might see some smaller, immature birds in there with them. But these birds are headed south down to Florida and Texas for the winter months, and hopefully they'll come back to breed here again next year. It's a great bird for us to have in the valley. That's the sandhill crane.

0: In a bar in Amherst, a little band from South Korea will light up the night with a groundbreaking blend of Korean traditional music, mask dance rhythms, and the eternal spirit of rock and roll. Insan Park and Generals, Thursday, October 1st at the Drake. Vocalist Insan Park leads her band, The Generals, in a dynamic stage show that bridges ancestral Korean ritual and modern punk and funk sensibilities. Insan Park is one of the rare female certified masters of Ganyang Talchum, the traditional Korean mask dance. Get tickets now at the UMass Fine Arts Center website. Simultaneously preserving the tradition and shaping the future of Korean performing arts. Insan Park and Generals, Thursday, October 1st at the Drake.
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0: 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Plimsoll's A Million Miles Away. I always confuse that song with the Proclaimers' I Would Walk 1,000 Miles. I don't know why I always get those two confused. Also, Aretha Franklin and Haim with Want You Back. 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

0: 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I'm Rosalie Howarth. 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
5: Good afternoon for WHMP News. I'm Stefan Ward-Wheaton. A longtime Hilltown veterinary clinic has abruptly shut its doors, leaving thousands of pet owners looking for new care. Williamsburg Animal Clinic closed Friday after 32 years in business, just days after staff and clients learned it was happening. The corporate-owned practice served about 2,000 clients and employed six people. The reason for the closure has not been made clear, and longtime customers say the loss leaves few nearby veterinary options. Artificial intelligence is becoming a bigger part of military technology, and Michael Clare, professor of peace and world security studies, says the risks go far beyond chatbots and computer programs.
6: There are many worst-case scenarios in this universe if we get started. One is where AI takes over the internet and the global financial networks and shuts them down and turns the economy off. That's one that scares me.
5: Clare says the danger grows when AI is brought into systems involving the world's most destructive weapons.
6: If you imagine your worst fears about artificial intelligence and now understand that these systems are being inserted into the control systems over our nuclear weapons.
5: He says keeping people firmly in control of nuclear decisions will be critical as the technology advances. A utility problem shut down part of South Street in East Hampton on Sunday. Police closed the road between Park and Crescent Streets after a transformer blew and wires came down. Drivers were detoured while crews worked to make repairs and clear the area. A pay dispute that prompted East Hampton's licensing clerk to step down has ended with him back in the job. Evan LeBeau, who also serves as assistant to the mayor, resumed the part-time role after the city council increased the annual stipend from $1,200 to $2,400. LeBeau had resigned after saying he felt singled out during earlier budget discussions. Councilors later agreed the licensing work deserved higher compensation and said they plan to revisit how the position is funded. And Hawley officials are asking the state for land so they can finally add a bathroom to the town's fire station. The select board voted to press for ownership of a 1.9-acre field behind the station after the state rejected an earlier request. Officials say the current lot is too small for a septic system, and the 42-year-old station also falls short of modern accessibility standards. The town says the field would still remain available for emergency helicopter landings. For WHMP News, I'm Stefan Ward-Wheaton.

about. If you ride crude, girl, you're gonna soon find it out.

0: Alabama Stars and A Feel Hope Coming on 93.9 The River, also Friends of Distinction, and Arthur Big Boy Crudup with Rock Me Mama. So the story that I heard, so Elvis was a big record collector, and he was a music enthusiast listening to the local radio in Memphis. And there was a DJ in Memphis that was playing, you know, country songs right next to R&B songs. And that's why Elvis had this vision of doing country songs in an R&B style and R&B songs in a country style. And because Arthur Big Boy Crudup was from Memphis, I think that's why he even knew about Arthur Big Boy Crudup doing That's All Right Mama, and went out and bought that record and tried to do it in a country style. And I love the early Elvis for that. The blending of styles, you know, you can't sleep on that. That was a really, really good idea. It's 93.9. In a bar in Amherst, a little band from South Korea will light up the night with a groundbreaking blend of Korean traditional music, mask dance rhythms, and the eternal spirit of rock and roll. Insan Park and Generals, Thursday, October 1st at the Drake. Vocalist Insan Park leads her band The Generals in a dynamic stage show that bridges ancestral Korean ritual and modern punk and funk sensibilities. Insan Park is one of the rare female certified masters of Ganyang Talchum, the traditional Korean mask dance. Get tickets now at the UMass Fine Arts Center website. Simultaneously preserving the tradition and shaping the future of Korean performing arts. Insan Park and Generals, Thursday, October 1st at the Drake.
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0: Phoebe Bridgers, Lost Boys on 93.9 The River. Alejandro Escovedo, always a friend. Alejandro Escovedo, friend of the river, coming to the Iron Horse on November 12th. And we couldn't be happier. We love it when Alejandro Escovedo comes to town. And maybe, just maybe, we'll get him to stop by the studios. Sometimes he calls in. We'll see how it goes. It's 93.9 The River.
1: 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Vocalist Insan Park leads her band The Generals in a dynamic stage show that bridges ancestral Korean ritual and modern punk and funk sensibilities. Insan Park is one of the rare female certified masters of Ganyang Talchum, the traditional Korean mask dance. 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Simultaneously preserving the tradition and shaping the future of Korean performing arts. 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
10: I like to do a song of great social and political import. It goes like this. Oh Lord, won't you buy me a Mercedes Benz? My friends all drive Porsches. I must make amends. Worked hard all my lifetime, no help from my friends. So, oh Lord, won't you buy me a Mercedes Benz? Oh Lord, won't you buy me a color TV? Dialing for dollars is trying to find me. I wait for delivery each day until 3. So, oh Lord, won't you buy me a color TV? Oh Lord, won't you buy me a night on the town? I'm counting on you, Lord. Please don't let me down. Prove that you love me and buy the next round. Oh Lord, won't you buy me a night on the town? Everybody, oh Lord, won't you buy me a Mercedes Benz? My friends all drive Porsches. I must make amends. Worked hard all my lifetime, no help from my friends. So, oh Lord, won't you buy me a Mercedes Benz? That's it.

0: New music from Kings of Leon, My Whole World on 93.9 The River. Also, White Denim with Pretty Green. White Denim is going to be at the Iron Horse on October 10th with Arc Iris opening up. Some new music from Julia Jacklin, Get Away From Me, and Janis Joplin, Mercedes Benz. It's 93.9 The River. 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Time now for our very own Bill Newman. He does a great show on our sister station, WHMP, called Talk the Talk. 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
1: 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I'm Bill Newman for the Civil Liberties Minute. For decades, big tech companies like Meta and Google, which make billions on our personal data, have peddled the lie that the more they know about us, the better off we are. So they've built dossiers about our movements, purchases, friends, activities, health, children, almost everything, resulting in data brokers selling private information about you to individuals, companies, and government agencies. Now big tech is trying to kneecap a Massachusetts bill that would stop the sale of your personal data. Their tactic? Make business owners believe they can't sell goods or services without our intimate information. Not true! Contrary to tech's assertions, collecting and selling information about us is not the only way to keep the economy afloat. In fact, it's more effective, better business to market on relevant web pages, like a garden shop buying ads on a gardening website, which doesn't require creepy surveillance and doesn't make big tech money. You know the expression that laws are like sausage, best not to see them being made? Well, today big tech lobbyists aren't just making a sausage out of your privacy, they're trying to turn it into hash. The public overwhelmingly supports privacy protections, so Massachusetts legislatures can, should, and must stand strong against big tech. The Civil Liberties Minute is made possible by the ACLU, because freedom can't protect itself.

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4: Good afternoon. For WHMP News, I'm Stefan Ward-Wheaton. A longtime Hilltown veterinary clinic has abruptly shut its doors, leaving thousands of pet owners looking for new care. Williamsburg Animal Clinic closed Friday after 32 years in business, just days after staff and clients learned it was happening. The corporate-owned practice served about 2,000 clients and employed six people. The reason for the closure has not been made clear, and longtime customers say the loss leaves few nearby veterinary options. Artificial intelligence is becoming a bigger part of military technology, and Michael Clare, professor of peace and world security studies, says the risks go far beyond chatbots and computer programs.
5: There are many worst-case scenarios in this universe if we get started. One is where AI takes over the internet and the global financial networks and shuts them down and turns the economy off. That's one that scares me.
4: Clare says the danger grows when AI is brought into systems involving the world's most destructive weapons.
5: If you imagine your worst fears about artificial intelligence and now understand that these systems are being inserted into the control systems over our nuclear weapons.
4: He says keeping people firmly in control of nuclear decisions will be critical as the technology advances. A utility problem shut down part of South Street in East Hampton on Sunday. Police closed the road between Park and Crescent Streets after a transformer blew and wires came down. Drivers were detoured while crews worked to make repairs and clear the area. A pay dispute that prompted East Hampton's licensing clerk to step down has ended with him back in the job. Evan LeBeau, who also serves as assistant to the mayor, resumed the part-time role after the city council increased the annual stipend from $1,200 to $2,400. LeBeau had resigned after saying he felt singled out during earlier budget discussions. Councilors later agreed the licensing work deserved higher compensation and said they plan to revisit how the position is funded. And Hawley officials are asking the state for land so they can finally add a bathroom to the town's fire station. The select board voted to press for ownership of a 1.9-acre field behind the station after the state rejected an earlier request. Officials say the current lot is too small for a septic system, and the 42-year-old station also falls short of modern accessibility standards. The town says the field would still remain available for emergency helicopter landings. For WHMP News, I'm Stefan Ward-Wheaton.

0: New music from Billy String's Burn the Other End. Also, Sierra Farrell and Tom Petty and the Heartbreakers' Here Comes My Girl. River ticket windows open. Chance for you to win tickets to great shows in the Pioneer Valley like Inson Park and Generals at the Drake or Pat Metheny at the Academy of Music. Great Lakes Swimmers, the Caught Light Tour at the Stone Church, or the Greg Taborn Trio at the UMass Fine Arts Center. 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In a bar in Amherst, a little band from South Korea will light up the night with a groundbreaking blend of Korean traditional music, masked dance rhythms, and the eternal spirit of rock and roll. Inson Park and Generals, Thursday, October 1st at the Drake. Vocalist Inson Park leads her band The Generals in a dynamic stage show that bridges ancestral Korean ritual and modern punk and funk sensibilities. Inson Park is one of the rare female certified masters of Ganyeong Taechum, the traditional Korean mask dance. Get tickets now at the UMass Fine Arts Center website. Simultaneously preserving the tradition and shaping the future of Korean performing arts. Inson Park and Generals, Thursday, October 1st at the Drake.
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0: That's new music from This Is Lorelei, The Kid with the Crown on 93.9 The River. Also, Lady Lamb with Milk Duds. Lady Lamb is bringing a full band to the Drake on October 24th. Sometimes we only see her on the solo stint, but this time around, she's bringing a full band. It is going to be awesome. That's going to be at the Drake on October 24th. Some Wanda Jackson in there, too, and Bob Marley and the Wailers with Natty Dread. It's 93.9 The River. This is Philville. I've got a little bit more after this. 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
0: In a bar in Amherst, a little band from South Korea will light up the night with a groundbreaking blend of Korean traditional music, mask dance rhythms, and the eternal spirit of rock and roll. Insan Park and Generals, Thursday, October 1st at the Drake. Vocalist Insan Park leads her band The Generals in a dynamic stage show that bridges ancestral Korean ritual and modern punk and funk sensibilities. Insan Park is one of the rare female certified masters of Ganyang Talchum, the traditional Korean mask dance. Get tickets now at the UMass Fine Arts Center website. Simultaneously preserving the tradition and shaping the future of Korean performing arts. Insan Park and Generals, Thursday, October 1st at the Drake.
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New music from Goose, Good Times, End Times. Also Jenny Lewis, some Dusty Springfield, and Lemonheads. It's 93.9 The River. This is Phil sitting in for Emily today. I've got Nighttime Will coming in at 7 o'clock. Meantime, though, here's new music from the Jayhawks, keeping our heads above water on the river. Oh.

Hey, what's going on? It's Nighttime Will. I love the blues, and I really want to share that love with you. Join me Monday nights for Blue Monday. 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
0: We are Northampton Media Group. Good afternoon. For WHMP News, I'm Stefan Ward-Wheaton. The special election to vote on the proposed new Franklin County Technical School building is coming on Monday, October 6th. The polls will open from 12 p.m. to 6 p.m. across all 19 member district towns. The towns in Franklin County not in the district agreement and thus not participating in the October 6th election are Ashfield, Charlemont, Hawley, Leverett, Monroe, Rowe, and Shutesbury. Massachusetts voters will decide how much access the public should have to state government records this November. State Representative Lindsay Sabadosa explains question one.
3: It would subject the legislature and the governor to public records laws, much like you have for your local city councils. It is fairly broad, although there are some protections for policy-making communications, because there's the constitutional argument that those conversations are privileged because the legislature has to be able to negotiate and have conversations about bills.
0: But Sabadosa says the proposal also raises questions about how lawmakers would handle requests.
3: I don't know how it would work, honestly, with my office. So if I get a public records request for any communication about a roadway project, I don't have anybody in my office who is assigned to going through my emails. In fact, no one else in the legislature goes through the emails, including my staff. My emails are my own. So if people write to me, I am the only one seeing them. I think that's really important that it's not just open door that anyone can look at our emails. But that would change.
0: It's one of nine questions on the November 3rd ballot, tying a state record. Some criminal cases in Franklin County are being resolved without going through the traditional court system. A restorative justice program launched in January allows victims to help determine how offenders make amends through apologies, restitution, or community service. The voluntary program handles certain offenses, including theft and property damage. Successful completion can lead to charges being dismissed. More information is available at c4rj.org. And Massachusetts has secured $153 million in federal transportation funding to support 16 projects across the state. The funding comes through the Federal Highway Administration's annual redistribution process, which makes federal transportation dollars available when other states and programs are unable to use them. For WHMP News, I'm Stefan Ward-Wheaton.

0: New music from Oh He Dead, The Wait on 93.9 The River. Also, Lou Reed, some Camera Obscura. It's 93.9 The River. This is Phil sitting in for Emily today. It's my final hour, so I got a lot of stuff to get through. But first, it's time now for Bird Songs on the River. Bird Songs with Dan Zomek. 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
1: Welcome to Bird Songs. I'm Dan Zomek from Sugarloaf Gardens, and we're talking about migration that's happening in the valley and beyond. And sandhill cranes are headed south. Now, I'm talking about sandhill cranes because there's been a couple over at Arcadia for the last week or so. But we also have them nesting up in Ashfield. There's four or five still up there. These birds, unlike herons and egrets, don't spend their time around water. These birds are found in open fields, feeding on insects that they find there. They're very large, 35 to 46 inches from the tip of their tail to the end of their bill. They're all gray in color. In breeding plumage, the males have a red forehead and a white face. This time of year, they're going to be all gray, and you might see some smaller, immature birds in there with them. But these birds are headed south down to Florida and Texas for the winter months, and hopefully they'll come back to breed here again next year. It's a great bird for us to have in the valley. That's the sandhill

0: It's not every jazz pianist that occasionally trades licks with the bassist from Husker Du. But Craig Taborn isn't every jazz pianist. Well, he is, and he isn't. Craig Taborn's a jazz pianist, but more than most, he is simply unpredictable. And he's coming to UMass October 7th. The UMass Fine Arts Center kicks off this season's jazz series with the Craig Taborn Trio, October 7th at Bowker Auditorium. A performance by the Craig Taborn Trio is an evening-length, improvised conversation between musicians at the top of their game. Wherever the conversation goes, you'll very likely be swept up in it. 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The Craig Taborn Trio, Wednesday, October 7th at UMass.
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0: The Womack Sisters from their new album, that's If I Let You, on 93.9 The River. Also, Dust Bowl Revival with Never Had to Go. They are going to be at the Shea Theater on October 18th. Some Archies in there, too. Missing Persons as well. It's 93.9 The River. There's a superhero fun run and fall fair that is happening on Sunday. It's going to be on 78 Pomeroy Terrace in Northampton. It'll be a 10K run, a 5K run or walk, and a free children's fun run. Some people are going to be dressing up as superheroes, just letting you know. And then, of course, there will be an expanded fall family fair designed as a community-wide event for everyone. 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
5: 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But Craig Taborn isn't every jazz pianist. Well, he is, and he isn't. Craig Taborn's a jazz pianist, but more than most, he is simply unpredictable. And he's coming to UMass October 7th. The UMass Fine Arts Center kicks off this season's jazz series with the Craig Taborn Trio, October 7th at Bowker Auditorium.

0: performance by the Craig Taborn Trio is an evening-length, improvised conversation between musicians at the top of their game. 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

New music from Lake Street Dive. Always happy to say that. That's You're Never Around on 93.9 The River. David Bowie with Modern Love, and that just about does it for me. Nighttime Will is coming up. He's got It's Not Rocket Science, and then, of course, at 9 o'clock, he's got Blue Monday with a whole lot of great blues. So keep it right here to The River. Here's Sean Colvin and Fill Me Up.

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0: High Hopes 3000. That is Role Model on the River. We listened to some Loudon Wainwright III, Dead Skunk, a terrible smell that's almost impossible to get out of your car after you drive through it, Kafune, and then Rebel Girl from Bikini Kill. When I was a teenager, I was watching the History Channel this one time, and they go, up next, a documentary on Operation Bikini. And teenage Will got very excited. Well, turns out that was a nuclear bomb test. But then I got really excited because, you know, I'm a history nerd and whatnot. Hey, it's nighttime. Will, it is Monday. It is September 28th. Happy birthday to my big sister, Kate. I will play her a song in just a moment. And, oh, get your spacesuit ready because It's Not Rocket Science is coming up.
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0: Mayfield's Song on the River from Monrovia, The Birds, and then Devo, Freedom of Choice. That one's from my sister Kate. She's a big fan of Devo. And today's her birthday, so I thought I'd play it for her. Right now, it's time for you to strap on your spacesuit. Let's light this candle.
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0: Well, welcome, welcome to another adrenaline-pumping episode of It's Not Rocket Science with me, Nighttime Will. We like to talk all things rocketry and space exploration. Now, we've been doing a series on rocket failures, but today we're going to talk about a rocket success. Matter of fact, a rocket legend, a hometown hero of rockets from right here in Massachusetts, Mr. Robert Goddard. Born in Worcester, Mass., 1882, as a child, he dreamed of a vehicle that could take people to space and to the moon, and pursued that dream relentlessly, reading into physics and science nonstop. His parents were of pretty modest means, bookkeepers, machine shop owners. He was inspired by H.G. Wells' War of the Worlds, which was being serialized in newspaper in the Boston Post. He went on to Clark University in Worcester in 1908, earned his doctorate there, taught physics, and tested out his rocket concepts on the campus. How cool is that? He had a small lab there where he was able to prove that a rocket could move around in the vacuum of space without air pushing against it. Matter of fact, the New York Times published a very rude editorial about Robert Goddard in 1920, saying that he didn't understand how space worked and thrust in space, an editorial that they issued a retraction and apology for in 1969 when we landed on the moon with Apollo 11. He published his classic treatise, A Method of Reaching Extreme Altitudes, at the age of 37 in 1919. In 1926, he launched the very first liquid-propelled rocket on his Aunt Effie's farm in Auburn, Massachusetts. Now, while it crashed into a cabbage field, it did actually achieve an altitude of 41 feet. He was the first in a lot of areas, first to launch a liquid-fueled rocket faster than the speed of sound. He was the first to develop staged rocketry. He was the first to develop the fuel pumps for liquid-powered rockets. Goddard spent his remaining career in Roswell, New Mexico, doing trial and error tests on rockets funded by the Guggenheim Fund for the promotion of aeronautics. He passed away August 10th, 1945, at the age of 63.
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Mr. Jack White, On the River, Neighbors Blues. Ani DeFranco, You Had Time. That's what my employees always tell me. You had time? You had time to do this? Yeah, right. Okay. Frank Zappa with Peaches and Regalia. And then Something I Don't Recommend, Spin on a Stranger from Pavement. Not unless you want to catch some fists. Here is Matt Pond, PA, and Anya Marina. Do you have this ability? Are you from Star Trek? Are you Deanna Troi? Telepathy!

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1: 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She would find out whatever was eating you, like the...
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